0: 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Mama don't allow no swinging in here.
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0: Slušate program Radija Tuzla.
1: This was one of those times where it happened, that thing happened, that magic happened, and was captured on tape. But it happened that night.

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Where you boys trying to get to? The Swamp.

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1: Ladies and gentlemen, boys and girls, in a few seconds we will be landing in the most beautiful country you have ever seen. In preparation for this experience, we ask that you fasten your seatbelts and try to relax. Please note...
2: Bilo je to sve što smo vam pripremili u ovom izdanju emisije Vjetar u leđa. 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

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I must have you. 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My song is ageless and perfect. 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You must be strong to resist this. 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